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Really wanna make you mine. 4, 5, 6, come on and get your kicks. 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
0: Dai, basta.
1: Hold on, I got to start this motherfucking record over again. 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Fuck that shit. Still on this motherfucking record. Yeah, that's what's happening.
0: Non te lo do più il free drink che ti avevo promesso.

0: di Canosa di Puglia. 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
1: Hey, look, I'm gonna play some,
0: Lara.
1: Hey, wait.
0: Grinda.
1: I'm gonna play some new for y'all.
0: Yo.
1: 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They like, fuck it, okay. 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What's happening? 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Well, let's see. They told me I ain't supposed to play no more records.

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The real diamond is a present from the devil himself. 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They don't believe me. 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